0: 43. I'll say it was traffic. Is he at the PD?
1: Wanted a phone call to start out with.

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1: 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I'll show you now. It's Bradley Medical Center, room 330, 330.

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It's going to be an 89-year-old, 150-pound male patient waiting for further. Did have a previous stroke.

0: Attention 3, just be advised, the patient does have neuropathy, is experiencing some pain, does have some pain in his stomach as well.
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1: 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They're trying to put them away right now.

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0: Check the area 230 Upper River Road Northeast, 230 Upper River Road Northeast. Caller's advising there's a tree in the roadway, block in one lane, and debris in the other lane. Just advising when you get there, the department needs to be en route.
2: Oh, yeah, see, I'm on Walker Valley. I'll probably be closer. I'll take it.
0: Okay, 206. I'll show you back in.
1: I copy. Thank you, 306.
2: 731.
0: 307.
2: 29 Dalton Pike, Southeast. 813 Baker, Paul, William, Queen on an orange Bronco.
0: My copy. .311, copy your call. .220 Armstrong Lane, Southeast. .220 Armstrong Lane, Southeast. They contacted the complainant. He's advising around 7:45 this morning, somebody came onto their property into their barn and shot one of their pigs, unknown who it would have been.

0: 6 coffee talk.
1: Go ahead.
0: Meanwhile with EMS, it's going to be 105 School Street Southwest, 105 School Street Southwest. I believe it's an accidental overdose. Took too much medication.
2: I was advising it's accidental. Stand by, so I'll get you further.

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I'm not sure if she is our caller or if it's another person there with her. I believe it's warfarin that she took, a blood thinner.

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0: 1400 Weeks Drive Northeast. 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

0: 501, I'll be connecting the same. 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
1: Negative. Go ahead.
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1: Get a copy. Three 306, I copy.

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1: Back up.
2: This is clear for EMS.
1: Okay. Back up. Oh, 7 is clear for you.
2: Copy.

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0: 4, Sam 4, Baker Robert, Charlie Baker, Charlie 8, David 3, 245, 975.
1: Back up.
2: Three at two, are you gonna need the right department there?
3: Small debris on the road, but it's passable.
2: Are you back in?
3: 10 for me, I just got my numbers on back 10. There may be more calls, apparently it stormed over here.
2: Back up.

0: 302. Can you copy on another? Field check the area, Eureka Road and Moore Road, Eureka Road, Moore Road. Be a welfare check. Caller's advising there was a white female wearing a black shirt, black shorts, walking in the roadway. Afraid somebody might hit her. Last contact was about 10 ago.
1: Danforth.

0: 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I only have Sector 7 available. 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
1: Jurassic.
2: Go ahead.
1: 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I'll be 10-8.

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0: We'll be clearing from here that Courtney Subject's got a ride with her mom. I added some notes into the CAD. You can go ahead and clear this call and the related article retrieval.
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0: 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The male in the parking lot, he's asking people for money and looking in cars. They do say that he's banned from the property.

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0: 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Irving Road at Bellingham Drive. Caller's advising there's a black pickup truck, older model, parked right there at the entrance to the subdivision. Thinks it may be occupied by one or two people, so it's been there for quite a while, off and on today.

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0: I'm going to be at the Harry's here off 17th Street. It's going to be a silver Mazda with no 28 display.
1: Copy.
2: Five oh seven at destination, ending is 69.1.
1: I got it. Go ahead.
3: 38.5.
1: Copy, times 21 and a half. I'm putting some traffic on your MDT. They're wanting extra patrol, but they also want a phone call, please.
3: Cancel.

0: 46. You can put me in the area on Edmond.
1: I copy.
2: I got you. I drove all the way down to Lower River. I'm going to turn around and come back. I've got another tree limb here in the road at the intersection.
1: Okay. You want me to clear you off that?
2: Just leave me on it until I get back towards Georgetown.

0: 46. I believe I'm getting out with them here.
1: I copy.
2: Three, King, Edward, two, Baker, Young, five, George, 0848806.
0: Six, Thomas Moore.
1: I copy.
3: Seven, it's an SR.
2: I copy.

0: 39 to 46. We're going to be in front of 1015 Inman.
1: I copy.
0: He is showing his van from that Inman Street address.
2: 10-4.
3: 83, I'm at 46.
1: I copy. 46. Yeah, he's showing negative locals. I do have one. Thomas Moore is showing one, but it's at general session, so we couldn't get it in hand.
0: I got you.
3: I'm in here.
1: I copy.

0: I got you.
1: 302.
0: She'll just make it up in the cab for road department to come out sometime tomorrow. There's a bunch of vines dangling. I had to wrap it around a highway marker sign to get it off the roadway.
1: Okay, where at?
0: Right there at Eureka and Little River. You can't miss it. It's wrapped around pretty good.
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0: Miss Deborah advised she washed her vehicle today and forgot to put her tags back on. She's going to go home and do that now. Show me 10 Egbert warning.
1: Back up.
2: What, does it call or what? Contact.
1: Negative.
3: 310, I'm out with a coffee, 28.
1: 310.
3: 409, Baker, Mary, William John.
1: Return to the 2003 Blue F-350 to a Chase McClure at 268 Union Road, 5 of 27. It's NSR.

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1: 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I'm a tank.
0: I'm copy.

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0: 3, thank you. Also, check out Chase McClure. I-15, 91.
1: Yeah, I'll take the

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1: Go on.
0: Crystal's valid, negative Warren. Chase is also valid, negative Warren.
1: Okay.
2: Three or two, I've come all the way to Georgetown. No contact, anybody walking?

307, how can you call me? Check the area of Bates Pike, McClanahan Road, Bates Pike, McClanahan Road, reference the shots in the area. I'm going in about 10 minutes. They're advising possibly coming from Castile Road. They thought they heard somebody yell, get back in the house, but they can't see anything here.

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1: 3-2.
0: Georgetown at Thunderbird Drive. This is going to be Food City, Tennessee. I believe it's 118 Baker, Nora, Victor, Victor.
1: I copy.
0: Three time.
1: Go ahead.
2: This is a disabled vehicle. They're waiting for some help tonight.
1: That copy.

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1: Edward 22.
0: Our event at Lake Forest just finished. Myself and Edward 23 be 10-7.
1: Back copy.

0: Everything's simple here. Let me get my numbers.
1: Back.
0: 307, I'm in the area.
1: Back.

0: Baker 307. Our caller's at 4534, 4534 Bates Pike, if you want to make contact with them. She says there's people yelling profanities and her husband, I think, through the woods, possibly. Just make contact with her first.
1: 3-10, I'm going to head his way.
0: Next.
2: 206, I'll head over there as well.
0: Not copy.
3: 307, I copy your traffic.
2: 311, I've tried to get a hold of him. No answer. I copy the extra patrol. I'll be in route to 7.
0: Not copy.
4: You could also log a paraphernalia seizure.
0: I copy.
4: 39, send anyone.
0: 39.
5: Tennessee 565, Baker, Paul, William, Sam. We'll be at Georgetown and Old Georgetown.
0: I copy.
1: There is a
0: 306.
6: Advisor, the incident's already being investigated. Lieutenant

0: 83.
1: 83.
0: Ms. Holmes is back on the line. She's requesting a phone call now in reference to another article retrieval going to that same Eldridge address.

0: 39. Copy 2 at Tissy.
1: 39.
0: 39. The first one will be Tennessee 157-275-411. Second, 067-358-805.
1: I copy.

0: 13 to 14. On South 6971, be 10-8 from here. Charles, no return back home.
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0: I made contact with your caller. We're going to drive through Castile. He said he believes it's coming from that area and see if we can make contact with anybody.
1: Yeah, I copy.

0: 507, non-emergency transfer, Bradley Medical going to Erlanger Neuro ICU.
1: PF5, we're going to be out at 130 Castile Road trying to make contact with the people here.

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1: Copy, I'll show you now. 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
0: 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This caller is actually Paul Anderson. I informed him that you were just out with her earlier tonight and she was okay, but he's wanting a phone call.

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1: 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Three alive and everything okay there?
2: 10-4.
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0: 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I'll be checking it out.
1: Back.
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0: We checked the area of 202. 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
1: The reason I can have that one.
2: Next.
3: 30, I'll start that way. I'm getting gas.
2: Papa One, I'm going to blood draw the JC. Do you want to take it or do you want me to put a truck on it?
4: Go ahead and drop it on me.
2: I copy. It's going to be for THP. They're already at the jail.
4: Oh, man.

0: 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Can you copy a call?
1: Bravo.
0: 4910 Willow Springs Road. They're at the ballpark. Caller's advising there's some, I think, young kids at the park playing loud music, revving their engines. Causing a disturbance there.

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1: 301.
0: I've got that MVA report. The caller's pulled over at the fire hall there on Witherly Switch. Do you just want me to have THP in round? It was a single vehicle versus a Fox.
1: 10-4, that's fine.

I mean, it's similar to Capybara. Last contact with 25 I-75 going northbound below for a silver F-150 with a U-Haul behind it. Color advised it was slowing down and beating traffic, also driving with no lights on. Continue north, any contacts are for a stop, time out is 10. Time now is 2200. Baker 306, your status.

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0: 3943, can you copy domestic? It's going to be 2305 Georgetown Road Northwest, apartment 1. Caller says their upstairs neighbor is in a domestic. It should be in apartment 1. He's not familiar with them. '71, can you check an alarm?
1: 71.
0: It's going to be 670 Inman Street East. It's an alarm showing motion, front, no contact.
2: '507.
0: Good.
2: We're beginning transport on emergency to Erlanger. Starting is 74.0.
0: Thanks.
3: '83. We made contact via phone. She's 10-4. You can show both units tonight.
0: I copy. '3943, they're saying that it's a male and a female that have been arguing for about 3 hours. They do also have an infant in the apartment.

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2: We're out here with this kind of bunch of kids with that.

0: 71, can you copy an unwanted?
1: 71.
0: Can we be a male in the ER of Riley Medical, 2305 Chambliss Avenue, Northwest? It's Brian Henry. He's there, been there three times today, refusing to leave.
2: Three of them.
0: Go ahead.
2: We made contact with the subjects out here. It's going to be a bunch of leave frat students taking photos. We advise them to turn the music down. They said they're going to clear out in about 15 minutes. Show both units 10-8.
0: Okay, I'll clear it off in just a second. Hello. Last contact, Logan's 3940 Key Street Northwest, Bolo for a blacked out car, partial tag of 347. Caller advised was running red lights. Running red lights and also swerving, passing RVs now on Key. Any contact, they're press dog 2212.

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1: I copy. I mean, it's similar to copy Ebola. Let's contact 493 Old Chattanooga Pike Southwest. We'll look for a white SUV occupied 3 or 4 times. Going towards Blue Springs, the caller says there was a male group, and there they forced somebody into the car and then took off going towards Blue Springs. No further description, no plate. 314, I'll have somebody follow through as soon as I get someone available.
2: Trouble. And run to the city.
1: NACA.
2: Not acceptable.
1: I copy.

0: 503, yeah, we're back in county now.
1: All right, thank you. Sorry, just write a copy of Apollo Key Street. All right, special attention, Key Street. Last contact headed southbound on Keith, passing Taco Bell about 4 minutes ago. Fellow for a blacked out car, should have red lights on it. Was driving reckless, just any contact, server stop, 2218.

0: 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They saw a white SUV occupied three or four times. Looked like they were forcing somebody into the vehicle. Could hear somebody screaming. Looked like one of them had a bat. 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
0: Seventy-one, is everything still okay?
2: 10-4.
1: On that old Chattanooga Pike traffic, if you would just log in there. I boloed from South Ocoee and 3rd Street all the way to old Chattanooga Pike and Blue Springs with no contact.
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0: I'm 10-8 from the blood draw. We'll take a look.
1: Michael.
2: Aiden Rowe.
1: Hey, I copy. I'll show you your route. It's going to be Bradley Medical Center, ER room 16. It's going to be a 63-year-old female. She is on hospice. Going back home to 105 School Street, Southwest.

0: 509, in reference to your patient, it's going to be a 61-year-old female resident. EMS was just there to check on her. She's wanting to be checked again because she's still vomiting. Said her blood pressure is 208 over 96 and it keeps getting higher.
1: Got me.

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2: The 2005 Mercedes red and colored a Miranda Ray of Athens, expiration is 11/26, and stolen. Go ahead.
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I just heard a copy of Bolo, possible road rage bit in Pike area. I need special attention, Benton Pike. Last contact headed inbound on Benton Pike from around the 3300 block. Oh, for a Jeep Wrangler, should have the top off, sedan, a truck, and several other vehicles. Subjects were cussing at each other. Again, last contact headed inbound on Benton Pike. Time now is 22:38.

Only the Tim with a copy of Ola. Last contact, 3352 Vinton Pike Northeast. Below, it's a Jeep, sedan, and a truck. No further description. Subjects in the vehicles run a verbal at Michigan Avenue School, then continue to inbound on Vinton Pike. Any contacts or press stop, 2239.

0: 307. I got those convoys of cars coming down Bend Pike. I'm observing, following them down. They're going down towards 6th Street.
1: Okay.

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0: 201 25th Street Northwest. It's a speedway on 25th. Color advice. There's a male in a store that was banned previously.
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3: 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They just left a bonfire. They're Walker Valley students. So the bonfire was called Burn the Bears. They were just out there having fun, and they were headed home. Show me 10-8 with a warning.

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0: First name Charles, last name Fuller, F-U-L-L-E-R, date of birth 7/3 of 86.

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0: Parties are going to separate for a little bit. This is verbal, and we will be tagged.
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1: 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We're on air.
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0: If you would start towards an unwanted subject, 230 Fairview Drive Southeast, 230 Fairview Drive Southeast. Should be a volume of McFalls on scene, refusing to leave. That said he's been there for a couple of weeks and they want him gone. 301, I don't have any 1082.
2: 307, I'm going to clear here. I'll be in route with him.

0: 502 correction on the address is 171 Parks Road Southwest. Said it's going to be a longer driveway. They shouldn't be the first house on the left once you pull up it.
1: Okay.
0: Also just advised, they said they do have pets. They've put them away. They've also advised that there was a bear spot in the area a few weeks ago. Just wanted to make you aware of it.

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1: 501 to 506, can you give me a 21?
2: Six, did you have traffic before?
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1: Check the area around 222 Homestead Street Northeast. 222 Homestead Street Northeast. 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
0: They're attacked like that way with them.
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7, I copy. I'm shooting route 2591 Old Chattanooga Pike Southwest. It's going to be for a 1.5-year-old male, about 32.8 pounds. Your caller's advising that he dropped a heavy piece of wood on his toe so that it stopped bleeding. It was a little bit earlier that he dropped it, so the toenails turned black. They're just wanting somebody to check it out.

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2: 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You can show us both 10-8.
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674 Baker Henry, Tom George, returns in a 2002 Silver Chrysler. She went to a Tracy Martin, 5095 Chatta Drive, 8 of 27 at Tennessee.

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0: 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How are we tonight?
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0: 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It's all going to be a big civil issue. 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I'll use my time.
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1: Hey.
0: Can you start towards the pilot at 281 Pleasant Grove Road Southwest? An employee was cleaning the bathroom and found a gun in one of the stalls. She's wanting to hand it over to an officer.
1: Hey, John, I'll copy you.

0: 8069, can you copy domestic in progress? It's going to be at 3215 Old Tessa Road Northeast, Apartment 5, domestic in progress. Caller says her mom's boyfriend discharged his gun. Nobody is injured. He does still have the firearm.
1: Sixty-five, you can cancel 80. I'll be in route with 71.
0: I copy. She's not giving us the name. Male is still inside the apartment here. He's inside the apartment along with the caller's mother.
1: He shot his gun.
0: No, nobody is injured. He did just shoot the weapon, though, and he does still have the gun.

units are also tested via 9mm that the male has. Both parties are intoxicated. Again, they are still in the apartment. No injuries reported.

0: 509, code 80, Bradley Medical Center, going to Tennessee State Veterans Home.
1: For us, our caller, the victim.
0: That's correct. The suspect should be a white male, says his shirt is torn, unknown on other clothing descriptions.
1: Hey, Julia, Sarah.
0: I copy.

0: Or do you say our car's over here at the storage unit around the corner?
1: Yeah, we've told them to walk up to your patrol cars. We'll be at Brandon and Vales.

0: Dạ.
1: Copy, that's right now. It's going to be Bradley Medical Center, ER room 9, going back to the state veteran's home, room 310. 3-year-old male, about 180 pounds.

0: 14.
1: Go ahead.
0: Check history department 5, see if you have a Justin subject.
1: I copy.

0: Pardon. Fourteen, I have a warrant attempt, 8726. They're looking for a Justin Henson, 11593.
1: Yes. 10-4, the victim has confirmed that's going to be with us.
0: I copy.
1: Female inside is going to be Wanda Lee Waters.
0: Copy. She's negative locals, but I'll find you a DL on Justin.

0: 14. I got a DL for him in there. He's showing suspended. He is also got one out of Georgia with no extradition, but nothing local.
1: 10-4.
2: Hey, you know, I'm 7.
0: Okay.

0: 14.
1: Also found a tag on a red Dodge Dakota returning to that Henson subject. 059 Baker Queen George George out of Tennessee.
0: At 4, it's marked you in a parking spot.

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1: Anyway.
0: You got me a serial on a SCCY CPX2 9mm.
1: Go ahead.
0: Three nine four zero three three.

0: 1439.
1: Go ahead.
0: Is our victim still over there? Does his mother have a cell phone?
2: I believe so. They were over there.
0: 10-4, give the victim to see if he can get on the phone with the mother, see if we can get him to come to the door.
2: 10-4.
3: Copy, guns, no record, no stolen.

sign in the area, 64 Highway at Brown Drive, 64 Highway Brown Drive Southeast. Supposed to be a vehicle traveling in the wrong lane, traveling in the outbound lane headed inbound. Traveling in the outbound lane headed inbound. Should be a gray or silver Chevy Colorado.

0: 80 to 14. This white pickup just pulled in behind us, possibly family at apartment 5. 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
1: 10-4, she's sending my call straight to voicemail. If you would, see if one of them can get her on the phone.
2: Drill 7, I copy.

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1: 4314, I have one phone. She's being difficult.
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1: 7 out of 10. Next.

0: the reason. 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Also got a Tennessee. The deal, you ready?
1: Okay, 675 Baker Robert X-Ray Sam returns in a 2014 gold Nissan Altima to a Stanley Hagler, 648 Hunt Road, 627. It's NSR. Go ahead with the deal.
0: 141-182-889.
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0: Return to Jacob Clymer there at 2070 Peach Orchard Hill. He's valid. 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
0: 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I'll be 10 a.m.
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0: Baker, 307.
1: Sorry.
0: Deal status is valid. Last history was in 2019. Negative warrants.
1: Copy.
2: Can you get a hold of Bradley Medical and see if a Lucci Jackson, first name's going to be Lincoln Union Union, Charles Ida, see if he showed up there. Apparently he's another victim that was hit in the leg.
0: I copy. Do I need to change this from domestic assault?
2: 10-4.
0: Okay.

0: 314 negative on the Jackson subject. I also checked and see if they had any other people check in with gunshots. They said negative.
1: Ten four, can you do me a favor? Call Erlanger Memorial.
0: Okay, and I'll try Park Ridge also in Memorial.
2: Ten miles, sir.
0: High car.
3: 7 miles.
0: 307, repeat.
3: Park attention search, please.
0: Back.

0: 125 en route.
1: Cop, Ashley en route, 125, 125 Heritage Lane, southeast. It's going to be for a 42-year-old male, about 280 pounds. Your caller is saying that her husband's throwing up severely, said he's claiming he does have a history of vertigo. Still trying to get further.

0: 14. 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I tried Erlanger, Memorial, and Park Ridge, and they're all negative.
1: 10-4, he may still be on the way there. Said he has a Wi-Fi only phone, so she can't make any contact with him yet.
0: I copy.
1: It's supposed to be a GSW to the lake.
0: I copy. They did say they would call in if anybody checked in. I'll keep the lookout.
1: Unfortunately, if you would, send an admin out on this. CID's also in contact with en route.
0: I copy.
1: Also got that Wanda subject to paint.
0: I copy. Do you have a vehicle description or anything for Jackson? I just can't find a tag.
1: Stand by once.

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1: I copy.

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0: 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You show me 10A with a warning.
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0: 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I'm not sure if it's even related to what you're on.
1: Stand by one. I'm on the phone with 3301.
0: Okay.

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1: That's negative.
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1: I will.

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1: Copy, Ashley, in rounds 3215, 3215, Old Paso Road, Northeast, Department 5. PD's out here in reference to a domestic. They've got a female that's getting some alerts for her glucose monitor. They're just letting her check out.

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0: I'm getting higher on Odessa.
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1: Go ahead.
0: 2490 Valley Hills Trail Northwest. Color says it's a Nissan Altima or a Maxima, gray or silver, and color parked in the grass in front of this address. Been there about an hour.
2: 83, I'll be in that with him.
0: I copy.

0: Oh, say funeral.
1: I'm 97. I'm gonna get out at the neighbor's address.
2: I copy. Year-old female, unknown weight. They've not had any contact with her.
0: For ending.
2: Good.
0: 4280.1.
2: Thank you.

0: I was a correction from the alarm company. It's going to be a 95-year-old male patient. There's also some key info pinned at the top of the call.
1: Copy. Thank you.

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3: MDT, you can show me clear back in service. Thank you.
1: I copy.

0: of the copy. We're on scene, but we'll cancel.
1: Yeah, copy.

0: 46.
1: 46.
0: Spoke to the resident there. All the cars have gotten moved off of other people's property in the roadway. We'll be 10-8.
1: I copy.
2: Yeah, 506, we made contact. It was an accidental depression.
0: Spoke to the resident there. All the cars have gotten moved off of other people's property in the roadway.

0: over time.
1: Old Tessa Road Northeast and Stewart Road Northeast near Advanced Photo Solutions. Urban to domestic unknown. We're trying to get further.
2: Well, 65, you can show me 10-8 off this. I'll be en route with those units.
1: Okay, callers reporting a woman screaming and they think they heard a gunshot. They've not seen anything though. They're only hearing this.
3: 4-3. I'm around with today as well.
1: I copy.

0: Also got another hang up from him earlier today at the Y. They said it was an accidental dial and they canceled it out. Now he's calling in a domestic unknown, El Paso at Stewart. Man, that he was just driving through the area and he's left now.
1: /1443, check your line, Laura.
0: /1443, I'm watching him on Rapid. It looks like he's stopped at El Paso and Hardeman.

0: through in the area.
1: I copy.
0: Divine, what vehicle is?
1: He never gave a vehicle description. He just said that he was going to leave and then disconnected.

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1: 43.
0: 107-009-469.
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0: 43, are you 1035?
1: Right.
0: He's got three at booking. It's going to be a misdemeanor failure to appear, bond $5,000. Another FTA with no bond, and then a third one, bond is $2,000. I'm going to call to get it in hand.

0: 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I'm in area on this.
1: I copy.
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1: Right.
0: Just getting you any further on this.
1: Negative. He just said that he heard a yell, a pop. Let's check the area. No contact with anything or anyone.

0: Bis was? Are there any active OLPs against him?
1: I don't see any in NCIC. Let me check the basket if there's anything new. If I was 6, code 8, you probably might have called one to say driving Benton. See it in the new ones either?
0: Several.
1: I copy.
2: 46, if you don't already have it, it's Tennessee 678, Baker Roberts, Sam Williams.
1: I copy.

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1: Copy, I'll show you now. 3 Bradley Medical Center, ER room 9. Going back to 109 State Drive in Benton. It's going to be a 48-year-old female, about 140 pounds.

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0: 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What's that jersey?
1: I'm copy.
0: Hey, Dion, you can show me 10-8.
1: I copy.

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0: 505, non-emergency leg injury, Bower Lane Southeast.
1: Copy. 501, copy. Here just momentarily.
0: Yeah, I actually just had to lift the sister off if they want to take that instead.
1: Yeah, go ahead and drop that one on 9 lanes. It's 5, sorry, 10. The power lane.
0: My copy.

0: have an anime copy and shows en route to whichever one.
1: 506.
2: Good.
1: Did you copy us transporting? 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
2: I did. It must not have gone through. Stand by, so I'll fix it.
1: Copy. Thank you.

0: 505, I apologize. Was that you going in route?
1: Negative. I copied the call. I think that was 9 that was going in route.
0: And I've got you en route to a lift assist, 483 Kyle Lane, Northwest. And your patient's 36-year-old male, about 200 pounds. Not hurt, just need help up.
1: 9, copy.

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0: Gotta be at 126 Aries Drive Northeast, Tennessee 413, Baker Robert King Charles on a silver Kia Sorento.
1: Back up. To an 84-year-old female, about 116 pounds. So she does have something tied over it to keep pressure on it. Door is unlocked. Should be a red car in front of the apartment. 307.
0: Gotta be at 126 Aries Drive Northeast, Tennessee 413, Baker Robert King Charles.

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0: Straight right there.

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Is she want to be valid? She's negative warrants.

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1: Six, go ahead.
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1: Copy.

0: 5. What was the apartment number on this call?
1: It's going to be number 14.

0: 65, call vehicle.
1: Good.
0: 4170 Prior Road Northeast. The caller says she thinks her vehicle was broken into about 30 minutes ago.
2: I would tell you rest. See you shot 165.
0: Okay. Everything's still okay there.
2: Temple.
0: Okay.

0: 506.
1: 6, go ahead.
0: We're back in service, heading back to the county.
1: I copy.

0: Yeah, I've been on numbers.
1: 10, I'm good. I'm good.
0: 307, show all units 10-8 with a warning.

0: 14. Yeah, do me a favor. See if you can reach a superintendent for Gilbert Real Estate. You need the phone number. I've got one on the sign here.
1: Go ahead.
0: It'd be 423-479-7727.
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0: Next.
1: I don't want to report. They just want to put in extra patrol for nighttime hours.
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0: Status on Sidner is revoked. Permit status is suspended. He's got lengthy history on his DL. He's negative NCIC locals. He's also negative out of Hamilton County.
1: Okay.

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1: Has left the car parked here in the driveway. He's been advised not to drive again. He took off on foot. You can show all units 10-8 with a warning.

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0: Check the area. 717-723 Cow Lake Road Southeast. 717-723 Cow Lake Road Southeast. You'll be trying to make contact with a William Jackson driving a silver Chrysler van, says it might be church property here. He's going to be a victim and a gunshot wound from the city, possibly to his leg.
1: Three tennis. He's the one showing 29s.
0: That's correct. He has a misdemeanor, 29 also.

Hey, copy. You're on route 193 McGuire Lane Southwest on fire alarm, basement motion. Made contact with the key holder. The alarm woke him up. He's unsure if everything's okay.

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1: Five oh eight, non-emergency eye injury, 1271 Norman Chapel Road, Northwest.
0: Hey, copies.

0: agent will be able to see your establishment and throw that command. All units coming in before we can make contact. Go ahead and just stage the road for you turn on the gravel driveway.
1: Of her current status.

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1: Backup.

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0: I found a phone number from a couple of years ago from an alarm company. I'll try to make contact with it.
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0: 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I don't think PD thought he would go to the residence. That van returns to his dad. They thought he might just be hiding there on the property somewhere.
1: And four, we've checked the property. We're still out here for a second, try to figure out what's going on.
0: Okay. Copy.
2: Clear lakes, man.

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0: 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I'll be able to subject Van Pike and Lewis Street.
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0: 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I mean, it's quite a big property. 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Do they have anywhere else they need us to check?
1: No, not right now.
0: Okay, we'll be 10-8.
1: Next.

0: 3314. SO had no contact.
1: 10-4. 14. We're clear out here on Oak Hall Tasso. Just leave 7169 still.
0: I copy.

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0: 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Will you check them on Megs? Also, copy 28.
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0: Status is valid, only history is an accident. In 2020, negative warrants, negative out of Meigs County. Tag returns of a 2004 black GMC to a Jordan Coleman out of Birchwood, one of 27. It's NSR.
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0: 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It's going to be a two-story brick structure. Nothing showing. 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

0: 800, I'm on scene. Rescue 8, just stage out here on Victory until we see what we got. It's kind of narrowed out here where we're at this little cul-de-sac.
1: Hey, you would copy. We're staged.
2: Hi, copy watching. I didn't copy your traffic.
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4: 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There's an alarm in here, but nobody's answering the door.

0: 800. You might get another alarm. We're trying to force entry into the back door. We've knocked multiple times. We have a car here. Audible alarm on the inside. Nothing's showing. Have a partially unsecured door. We're going to try to gain entry through.
1: Okay.

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1: Go ahead.
0: You're not showing any EMS traffic or anything out here previously. Vehicle we have here don't look like it's been moved. It is a disabled tag on the displayed on the vehicle. We're just trying to make sure that we might not have a patient inside since we're not getting any kind of response.
1: There is previous law calls or medical law, I apologize. Previous medical calls there. Would you like us to send law enforcement?
0: As of right now, we're good. We have an audible fire alarm. Then once we tried to move the partially unlocked door, we've got a audible and verbal burglar alarm going off as well. Still no one to the door. We can't make contact with anybody.
1: I copy.

0: 307. Can you copy call?
1: Go ahead.
0: If you would, being routed out to 2545 Rivera Drive Southeast, 2545 Rivera Drive Southeast, they're off Victory Street. Fire department's out on a fire alarm. There is a vehicle in the driveway. The door was, they were able to partially open the door. They can't get anybody to the door. Now there's a burglar alarm going off. Just make contact with them there.
1: Okay.
2: 311 off, going around with him.
0: I copy the vehicle in the driveway they're advising has a disabled tag on it.

0: 6546, can you copy a mental disturbance?
1: 6544.
0: It's going to be 2518 Villa Drive Northwest, apartment 3. Caller says his brother's schizophrenic, having a mental episode.
2: 3-6.
0: I'll show you in route.
3: I believe there's going to be a subject standing there with the clerk that's calling in. No weapons involved.
0: Just be advised, he's given us 2518, and he's got a lot of history at that address, but it's plotting in the middle of the roadway.
2: I copy.

0: Hey, Hendrix, law has decided to head your way, just be advised.
1: Copy, thank you.
2: Three and six, three and two, I'm heading your way. I'm just coming from free will.

0: 302, or are you 1035 for just FYI?
1: Stand up.
0: He said that he had a butter knife trying to put it into an electrical outlet, but they've got it away from him now. No other weapons.

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1: 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Go ahead.
0: Can you copy a serial on a hot point 9mm?
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0: You've shown back tonight. This is an inmate mental service. Can we miss you to 911? They've been advised other options.
1: Copy.

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1: Hey,
0: we've checked the residence with a thermal image camera.

0: no heat signatures or any smoke. I believe it's a faulty detector. We also tried contacting Assured Alarms to reset the alarm system. They was unable to help. Neighbors contacting family for the property owner. They're going to come by later to hopefully reset the alarm system. So if Assured Alarms calls, just let us know. We'll send the first due truck only to recheck this if we keep having reactivations.
1: I copy.

0: 800, do you want me to terminate command, or would you like me to hold off?
1: Yeah, go ahead and terminate command. All fire units are available.
0: Okay, copy.

0: Edward 21, I'm doing.
1: Not copy.
2: Edward 17.
1: Edward 17.
2: Good morning, ma'am. Will you please show me 10-8?

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0: When you get a chance, can you give the jail a call, please?
1: If they're looking for paperwork for him, or what was it?
0: Okay, that's exactly what it is.

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1: Dan, go ahead.
0: Adrian Route to Mowry in Frontage Road Northwest. Caller got advised about halfway down Mowry, there's going to be a tree down about three quarters of the roadway. Still passable, but is a traffic hazard.
1: 10-4. You have her on the front running route.
0: I'm calling them now.
2: Yeah. 302, 200.
3: Too long, go ahead.
2: Hey, I'm almost in front of this there, LT. You want me to see if I can just cut across and pick it up moving real quick?
3: Yeah, we'll keep 210 en route in case we need to relieve you. Just let us know.
2: Yes, sir, Sergeant.

All units, stand by for a reckless driver, Bolo. All units in the area of Apache Trail Northwest, Sequoia Road Northwest, be on the lookout for a white GMC 2500. Ran the stop sign, driving very recklessly. Timeout's going to be 7:04.

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0: Yeah, 10-4, sir.
1: Nice copy.

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1: All right, copy. I share out 1010 Devlin Drive Northwest. 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No chest pains. 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
0: Need you're at the Hardy, 1651 Lauderdale Memorial Highway Northwest. It's going to be a two-vehicle accident between a Chevy and a Nissan.
1: Devil.
2: 2-1, is it on Lauderdale or is it in the parking lot?
0: It's going to be in the parking lot.
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0: Did you just give out a wreck here at Walker Ralph?
1: Negative. 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
0: Oh, okay. 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
0: The caller didn't happen to give you a door code or anything, did he?
2: Need you en route to Lower Chester Road Northeast, Benton Pike Northeast. There's a dirt track car abandoned near here. It's closer to the Polk County side.

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0: 28 is going to be Tennessee Baker Sam Tom 4320. CDL is going to be Tennessee 143-468-861.
1: I copy.
2: David 9, they give a description on that vehicle there at Lower Chester.
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4: Well, that is incorrect. And it's a key code lock.
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3: 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Woodbine Circle.
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0: 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I'll be in route with 203.
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1: you. Can I copy?
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3: 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I believe EMS is already on scene. They're confirming CPR in progress at this time.
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3: 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Just FYI.
2: Yeah, 10-4.

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0: phone to or trying the doors. I'm not getting any answer currently. 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
1: Can I copy?
2: Can I copy?
0: I'm back around 203.
2: Can I copy?
3: North.
4: Hey, Sean, revoke. Also, Sean, one in booking.
1: Copy.

0: 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Do you have an ETA on family?
1: Should be about 5 more minutes. They should be there in a white Toyota Highlander.
0: Copy, thank you.

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0: Emergency main starting is 53.6.
1: Copy.
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0: One, I'm in route 65.
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3: They've advised Benton Pike close to Baker Bridge Road, close to the Polk sideline.
1: Hi.
0: Can you tell me what time was the last time y'all were able to talk to the patient on the phone?
1: And 17.
0: Copy, thank you.
4: Through, I'm here.
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1: Go ahead.
0: Neutral. I'll use my name to the medical call. EMS is transporting.
1: No copy.

Oh, you didn't stand by for a reckless driver, blah, blah. My unit's in the area of APD 40, Bates Pike Southeast. Be on the lookout for a white Lexus, tag 740, Baker Charles, Baker Sam. Had a white female driver swerving on the roadway, driving on her phone. Timeout's going to be 7:54.

0: I'll be that way here in the middle of the road about the probably 500-600 block of Little Chesapeake, right around the bridge.
1: Okay.

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2: 202 to David 1. Hey, I just sent you a picture of this. 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
1: 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Then 34.

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0: Can be in route 2014 evening, side drive, northwest 2014. 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
0: 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He's on his way to school.
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0: 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Can you copy a parlor vehicle now?
1: 38.
0: It's going to be the Bradley Cleveland Developmental Summers House, 4755 Front Drive Northwest, 4755. 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
1: I copy.
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0: The AB advisor, 28 that they got returned, so 2013 silver Kia to a Matthew Browning of North Valley Road, Northwest, 527's expiration NSR.
1: Good.
2: I'll be busy for a little bit here in the Eagle Creek subdivision.
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1: Go ahead.
0: Are they advising the suspicious parties on Frontage Road address or the 2655 Peerless Road address?
1: They believe it went to the 2655 Peerless before going into a gated community.
0: I'll head towards 2655 Peerless Road.
1: Good.
2: I believe it's going to be SF Studios here on West Side. The vehicle's right here at West Side and 25th.
1: Okay.

0: 3336, can you copy welfare check?
1: 336, what?
0: Can you be in route north of Cully Street at 13th Street? North Cully Street at 13th Street. Caller is advising there's a female, black hair, blue shirt, seems very confused. Caller's going to be out with the female. Told the caller that she was lost and a little shortness of breath.
2: 347, you cancel 36, I'm already out here.
0: Back off.
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0: 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I'll be at the clerk's office for a few.
1: Fair copy.
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0: Yeah, we're 22. 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Thank you.
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2: Go on.
1: We're 10-8, and do you have any early escorts?
2: Negative.
1: 10-4, thank you.
2: Two second ones, 35949, 35949.
0: 10-4, thank you. You can clear.
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0: 347 and 81. Go ahead. 1779 North Oco Street in the middle of the road, 311 Baker Sierra Hotel James. Go ahead. Something 81 around 615 Short Street, 29 tip. Okay.
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1: Not copy. 3347, 1035 left flock. Valid. Lorenzo is going to be negative in CIC locals. Holmes is showing one out of Spartanburg, South Carolina for a FTA in state only. No extradition.
2: Where's that when I copy?

0: 45, I'm 10-8 advice.
1: Jay's team.
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1: I'll be out at 9:10, Tippings Court, civil process.
2: JS10, what was the road name?
1: It's going to be Tippings Court.
2: I copy, thank you.

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1: They're going to be doing some tests on our fire alarm, so disregard unless called directly.
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0: you ran was for 58.
1: .336. Can you show me all two? Walmart South.
2: Not copy. 58. You were wanting me to check the home subject?
3: That's correct. That's South Carolina.
2: Okay. I gave the return to 47. Are you 1035 FY?
3: Yeah, go ahead.
2: He's showing one out of Spartansburg, but 10 state only, no extradition, negative locals.
3: I got me. I'm 10-8 off that. You show me an 81 out of 6 in short. Here's me a vacant house that's been broken into.
4: Your answer.
2: Zach.
3: It'd be 560 6th Street.
2: Zach.

之前。It's clear. House support condition. Looks like it just came open. Will be 10H. You put this address on 1030, not 10 hours.

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0: Can you all be en route? Youth Opportunity Investments, 175 Industrial Court, Southwest 175, for a 17-year-old female juvenile vandalizing the property.

0: Over 16. They're going to continue to work on this fire alarm system, tapping into sprinklers, et cetera. Ignore any alarm, fire alarms from my location for the next 4 hours unless called direct. I'll advise when returning on it.
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0: 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Thirty-1 47. 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
1: 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Also, Parkview Elementary School will be working on the fire alarm for the next 4 hours.
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1: 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Cars advising. It's a 47-year-old male, weighs 170 pounds. His leg is bleeding. We're still trying to get further.

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0: 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I think 205 is a pretty good way out.
1: 10-4, I'll be there.
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1: The owner of the vehicle called Brewer's Record Service to come and get it. Now they've got possession of it. Now we're all in service, all the miscellaneous.
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1: 10-4.
0: 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Thank you.

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0: Be here at Dalton Pike, Plantation Drive, Georgia, Robert Paul Queen, 5245. 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

0: 3115. What was that address one time?
1: John.
2: Just confirm that you confirm that the order of protection has not been served, correct?
1: I'll double check. I believe the call taker confirmed it though.
2: Damn.
3: JSTN.
1: Good.
3: I've got it. 8761 Candies Creek Ridge Road, Lot 20. It's still a process.
1: No copy. Thank you.

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1: Have an order of protection.
2: Yes. It's going to be for a foul call. A 78-year-old male, weighs 180 pounds. Patient is still currently in the floor.
3: Yeah, with 1099, APD 40 westbound here, just past Blossom. Be Tennessee 739, Baker, Frank Charles, normally, go Buick.
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0: 24/7. 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They just seen him out. You put him back 10-8 until further.
1: All right.

0: 134.
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0: 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I'll get back with you if there is an issue.
1: Back up.

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2: Sixty-four inbound. We're gonna stop in the middle of the road here, 5200 block, Tennessee 6, Edward Adam 244.

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0: Yeah, 12.
1: Good.
0: 10-8, he's trying to get a record of being route to assisted.
1: My copy.
0: 9-3.
1: Good.
2: I put a name and date of birth in that narrative. Will you try and locate an OLN says 29?
1: My copy.

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1: Good.
0: 110 Keith Street, Southwest, civil process.
1: I copy. Adam 3, he's valid, negative warrants.
2: Negative warrants, thank you.

0: 210.
1: Skyline.
0: Info for a dog report. I'll be 10-8.
1: Yeah, copy.

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1: All right.
0: OCF 1043, Lake Forest, please.
1: OCS 3597935979.
0: 10-4, thank you. You can clear it.
2: Adam 1.
1: Good.
2: I'm out on Old Georgetown Street for a little bit. Street reduction.
1: Okay, copy.

0: 네, 좋아요.
1: Good.
0: 1515 Safley Highway Civil Process.
1: I copy.
2: And for tenant warning.
1: I copy.
3: Yes, 11, I'll be 10-8, Piper served.
1: Copy. Okay.

0: 3342, can you copy us? Lost Diamond.
1: 42.
0: And the JC Lobby, they're wanting to report a possible stolen tag.
2: Heavy one, I'll take that in the JC Lobby and cancel 42.
0: Not copy.

0: anyway.
1: Yeah.
0: In Tennessee, 354, Baker Robert, Sam Victor, South Lee Grove.
1: Okay.

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1: Not.
2: Forty two ten six.

0: 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Indiana 3360 288837.
1: Okay.

0: Yes, well, tonight process, sir.
1: Can I copy? 601, can you copy an accident?
2: Go ahead.
1: It's going to be at Cass Street Northeast, Hiwassee Street North, between a Jeep and a Nissan Toronto. Caller advised the Jeep left the scene.

0: 61. We've got that female in custody. Starting mileage to the hospital is 03.7.
1: Okay.
2: .147, I'll be following up down there.
1: Okay.

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4: 58, you got both an Indiana and Tennessee deal. Indiana's coming back valid. Tennessee's coming back revoked. He's going to be negative in stress levels.
2: Green.

0: 3336. 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
1: 336.
0: Please, Central Park, 395, Inman Street West, 395. It's got a white female, gray tank top, headphones, last seen going towards Salvation Army with a male party in a white tank top and shorts. They're wanting the female party banned. Both parties were arguing on the property. The female party's been banned in the past.

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2: 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Here, Social Security, civil process.
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0: First one's Tennessee 096-846-886. Second's going to be Tennessee 140-865-577.

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0: My respondent's gathered his belongings and left the property. Show me back 10-8.
1: Okay. Goins is valid negative. Treese is showing 3, all out of Ohio, all Wednesday pickup only. Negative locals. He's also ID only.
2: Okay.
3: Right. Our patient may be changing his mind to be transported. We'll let you know.
4: Okay.
5: Tennessee 099-560-991.
1: I copy. Sorry, 601, both parties. Correction. The female party's been banned in the past. They definitely want her banned, but they didn't specify for the male.

0: Central, 5 by 10.
1: Not covered.
0: One 47 to 361, just pull up there in front of those doors at the ER where the ambulances pull up.
2: Six 197 at the hospital, ending mileage 11.0.
1: No.

0: 3336 is being run. I'm looking at Tech 10. I'm not seeing where she's been banned from that property. I'm not sure if it's been updated or not.
1: 336 10-4. I'm unable to find it as well.

0: 3-6.
1: Go ahead.
0: You shall use back tonight. Let her move along. I won't have a band memo at this time.
1: Okay. Good.
2: 170 Wolverine Northwest. Civil process.
1: Okay.

0: Gotcha.
1: You showed me getting out at 195 Hickory Oaks Drive Southeast. Open door on a house.
0: I copy. Do you want backup?
1: You'll just start one this way. There's no vehicles in the driveway. The screening door is closed, but I'm not sure if it's secure.
0: I copy. Two, can you be interrupted? 207.
2: Okay.

0: Technology, is that Tennessee license clear?
1: Six one, stand by. They didn't go through.
2: Joe 7, Joe 2, you can 10-22.
0: 10-22.

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2: 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I'll have a crash report.

0: 12.
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0: Eugene Route, Wellington Place, 3180 South Highway Southwest, Department 18. 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
1: D'accord.
2: The male subject, Kelby Bryant, does have one at booking with a $500 bond.

units are out to the domestic on South Pulley. Girlfriend's going to be Alea Freeman. I believe she also has one at booking with $4,285 bunk.

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1: Yeah.
2: You're showing out with 1-915 Gabriel.

0: 23-36. You can direct connect with the one.
1: That copy. 123. Your case numbers are 33583, 33584, 33585.
2: That's it for you, I call. Appreciate it.
1: That copy.

0: 2-5 is saying they left on foot. Do you have contact with them?
1: Negative. I'm still trying to find 18 out here for sure. These numbers are screwed up.

0: Edward team. Can you send an OCA to my work phone for 1043, please?
1: I copy.
2: Edward 28.
1: Hi.
2: Send traffic.
3: Five to two. I've been contacting her. She's advising they both left. I've come up south. Well, yeah, I've not seen anything.
0: I'll pass the work from south of Whitney in a minute.

0: CO2 on this thing.
1: Let me copy.
2: You said they took off about 5 minutes ago. They're walking. I'm just going to look through the area and see if we can make contact with them.
1: I copy.
0: Two oh five, do you need me to confirm that way?
2: If they left 5 minutes ago, I have no clue where they might have went. She can't give me no answers of where they went, so we'll just see if we can locate them.

0: 8. We're Route 10-8.
1: Can I copy?
2: It's going to be a civil issue. She's been exploring her options. Route 10-8.
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1: 336.
0: Can you be in route 883 Milne Avenue, Northwest, 883, attempt contact with a Liesl, Nicole Martz, Essex. 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
1: Ten four.

0: 201.
1: Go ahead.
0: We have a welfare check holding for kids on Georgetown Circle Northwest tonight. Clear to cross over 203.
2: Yeah, that's fine.
0: 203, copy a welfare check.
1: Good.
0: DJ Route, 320 Georgetown Circle Northwest. Caller advised that there's four children who live in the home, don't go to school, but are supposed to be homeschooled. Parents leave them home alone all day and go to work. Also, one of the kids is sick and they don't take him to the doctor.
3: Go ahead. I've been to the area down here multiple times. If you need me to, myself and 10 can clear and start that way.
2: Yeah, y'all go take care of that, please.

0: 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You can clear me for that traffic.
1: I got you.
2: Contact.
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0: Blackburn Road at AP 40, county passed by a truck broken down, blocked the line.

0: 336 Central. 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
1: Go ahead.
0: Tennessee 330, Baker Sam, Charles Sam. That vehicle's going to be on scene here, but I've got no 1025.
1: Not. Copy.

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2: 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We're still waiting on hospice to get here. But go ahead and start them one, or start them this way.
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1: Brenda Isaac's subject are all listening to her phone calls and harassing her.
5: Copy that call. Will you hold it for me and copy 1081, please?
1: Yeah, go ahead with it.
5: 10-033, Baker, Queen, Frank, Charlie. It'd be Phillips and Jacobs.
1: Okay.
6: 336 Central.
1: Go ahead.
6: Can you change this to a DOA? And if you'll go ahead and start me a supervisor.
1: I copy. 3315. Can you be en route to 883 Milne Avenue Northwest?
5: Yeah.
3: Not copy.

0: 36. I'm going to go ahead and ask before they start en route. I can cancel fire. We just need EMS to confirm, correct?
1: 10-4. If you want to send EMS, you can, but she's definitely code 73.
0: Not copy. Thank you.
2: Here, stand by. 507 DOA, Milan Avenue. 500, what's your traffic?
3: It was in reference to that call. If you'll just hold that for a second, I'll respond to that. It seems pretty obvious, and we don't really need an ambulance out there.
2: Okay,

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1: Not coming. Here for your last.
0: EMS from the unit, not emergency.
1: Not copy. Do I have another unit close to Phillips Street at Jacobs Avenue and back up 58?
0: 47, I get around.
1: I copy. He's needing you non-emergent.

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1: Go ahead.
0: Can you be in route 1253 Chippewa Avenue Southeast, 1253? Caller is advising a cat was attacked by a dog and is severely injured.

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1: Knock on.

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3: 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I copy, thank you. 500, I'm clear and I'm route to the DOA.
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1: 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Go ahead.
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1: 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It's going to be at Cleveland Cancer Center. It's going to be for a sick call. 61-year-old male. 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
0: 411. Baker Mary, Nora Baker. I'll give you a cross in just a second.

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0: We're pulling into the church here on 8th Street.
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0: Yeah, she has valid negative warrants.
1: Okay.

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4: 204.
1: 203. Need you around 151 Dossley Northeast. There's a male and female banging on the caller's door. Says it's going to be a Floyd and Kim Redmond.

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2: Fairway, can you show me 10-6 for just for you?
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2: Joe, who are you calling?
0: Yeah, this is going to be the same grandparents trying to get their 19-year-old granddaughter from Georgia that JS1's aware of.
1: 2-4, I'm aware of it. Same.

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0: I've got a noise disturbance on my Mouse Creek.
2: Yeah. 147, I can take care of that. I'm a little ways out, but I'll head that way.

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1: Start me an OCA for a juvenile petition, please. Leave it open.
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3: Lieutenant with a wreck report.
2: Act open.
1: Not negative. You can call it. 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
0: I'm going to need a CAD number for this summons, and then I'll be 10-8. Paper served.
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2: Ever 11.
1: Good.
2: Hey, can we get OCA for a 243 here at Walker Ralph?
1: Edward 11, your OCA is 36019, 36019.
2: Thank you. You can close.
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0: Just been advised the fire alarm is back under normal operation.
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0: 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Are you familiar with the other day?
1: Negative.
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0: Just call me this residence around the corner, possibly 44:55. Right here on the corner. If you'll just log in on 10:30, they've stopped at this time shortly before my arrival. Be 10-8.

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0: Era uma.
1: 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How you working, Ralph?
2: No, sir, I don't.
0: I copy.
3: Yeah, take off, Maddie.
0: Go ahead.
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0: I copy.
4: Adam 4, copy stall.
0: Good.
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7: I'm getting out with him.
0: Can I copy?

0: 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Amy's on scene.
1: No. Make copy.
2: Number
3: 1-800. Hey, good.
2: The alarm company contacted the key holder, Mike, saying it was false alarm, but he's not on scene.
3: Three 47, copy one.
1: Go ahead.
3: Tennessee 112-489-321.
1: Okay.
3: For first there.
2: I covered you. Also, the responsible party is talking to someone that is on scene.
3: Copy. If they have confirmation that there is somebody on scene, that advise it's good, you can show off.

0: 202. Can I have the return left side, please?
1: Four two two Baker Queen Zebra Victor comes back to a 2002 Ford Mustang gray in color, two an unpronounceable name.
0: Okay. Yeah.
2: Circle.
1: Warning. Good.
3: If you have anybody close, you start on this way. 10:30.
1: Do you have anyone close to the 500 block of Turkey?
4: Two, one. I'll be in around two.

0: Edgerton.
1: Good.
0: Just advise you, Taylor's doing a fire drill. I think we got our alarm system on, not to call fire, but if it does, it's just a drill.
1: I copy. We just got an alarm for our outlet fire now.
0: Yes, fire drill. Fire drill only. We'll probably be back inside before they clear.
1: I copy.
2: Two 07. I'm 10-8 from here. Control me in Rob's Adam 4.
1: I copy.

0: Anthony and Ursulman to 52658 Pica Taylor. You can cancel their test and violence.
1: She's on her way. She'll be 10-8.
2: Mark up. .3342, can you copy an MVA?
3: 42.
2: Going to be in the parking lot of Staples, 4375 Key Street, Northwest, 4375, two vehicle MVA. .42, it's going to be a dark blue Ram 1500 versus a silver Honda Civic.

0: 338. 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She can cancel. I'm about to get off.
1: Okay.

0: 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Can you copy a funeral escort? 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
1: 42.
0: Picking up at a Jim Rush funeral home, 2603 North Coley Street. Galinda. Going to Eastview Cemetery in Ottawa. Get Hamilton to meet you up on. Correction, we'll get county to meet you at AP 40 in Southley.

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0: Sí.
1: He's pulled into American Portal, was there, and has got a ride on the way. I'm tonight with citation, two charges.
2: Thank you.

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1: Now 1 Ninja 1 being route to 1370 Blythe Avenue Southeast on unconscious.
2: Five of us.
1: Five.
2: Is 7 the closest unit to that?
3: Blythe Avenue Southeast, 1370. Callers advising there's a female party collapsed, unknown if they're breathing, by the front door.
1: Follow 5, you're closer. Do you want to take it?
2: Yeah, unconscious is closest unit, so you can show us en route.
1: Okay. We have a 70-year-old female caller. Is it sure she's alive?
4: Engine 1 is out.
1: 1370, 1370 Blythe Avenue Southeast. Caller came over to this residence, found the door open, said there's a female in her 70s naked in the floor unconscious, unsure if she's breathing or not. Caller does not want to go inside the residence due to the current conditions.
3: Hey, Southeast.
5: Kenny Janana, did you say 1370?
3: That's correct, 1370.

0: units around the Blythe Avenue. Caller checked on the female. Arm's slightly moved, but she's not talking or attempting to get up. Be advised, we did have a welfare check last month on this female. The reporting party did advise that the living conditions were unsanitary. They advised the female was covered in cat feces and open sores.
1: Stand for 500 on the scene.
2: Okay. I copy.

0: Good.
1: Can I have OCA for miscellaneous, please?
2: Oh, 05, I've got an unwanted Wendy's on McGrady Drive. No party using the sink as a bathtub.
3: 10-4, first available. I'm on traffic here at 10:19 in the back lot. I'll advise you when I'm back tonight.
2: Not coming.
1: 10-9-7.
2: Not coming.
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0: Be 10-8 with a wreck report, and you can show me on scene at Walmart for that shoplifter.
1: Copy. I believe they're going to be GOA and a Kia, light green in color.
2: Five in morning.
1: Okay.
2: Okay. 55.5.
1: Yeah, copy.

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1: Last unit.
0: Air for 20, will you start me another OCA for assistant contact, please?
1: Okay.

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1: 3:15.
0: I'm holding 2 additional calls, a business one at the Chick-fil-A, personal on scene, improper passcode. I've also got on Brown Avenue for a white female.
1: 3160, I'm close to Chick-fil-A.
0: That copy.
2: David 6 EMS is going to be transporting tonight.
0: I copy.

0: David Vale.
1: Good.
0: Myself, David 7, Fox 2, and David 9 are out at 412. 412 Lyles Road on a 29 attempt.
1: I copy.
2: Four oh nine, I'll be with them.
1: I copy.

0: Okay, right. It's going to be 4715 Tremont Circle Northeast. Going to be for a lift assist. Patient waits 210. Car's advising. He just needs getting his wife up the stairs.
1: Okay.
2: Three 15 tonight, sir.

0: doing?
1: This is gonna be medical. Show me 10-8.
0: No copy. Can you be in route for that unwanted knock, Wendy's?
1: 10-4.
0: Last point of contact that we had with the caller advised that there's a male party on the premises, is in the bathroom, changing, trying to use the sink as a bathtub. White male, white tank top, has a backpack. They want him banned.
2: Richard, I'm being around with him.
0: No copy.

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1: Go ahead.
0: Can we en route to 35 I-75 southbound? There's a, maybe in the northbound, a couple traveling the wrong way, then crashed.
1: J4. And 3.
0: Last unit, I covered you.
2: Adam 3, I'm northbound I-75 here to 26. I'll be in route there. You can cancel him.
0: I copy. 603, can you call in?
1: J4.
0: Adam 3, we don't have any reports of injuries at the moment, but it was traveling the wrong way, then crashed, I believe, in the median.
3: Hey, you got me. Come around front.

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1: Good.
0: Tennessee 277, Baker John, Sam Charles.
1: I copy. Three. We had another caller on this. She said it looked like there was one person possibly not moving.
0: Okay, I'm going to step it up then.
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0: Temple.
3: Engine 4 difficulty, I'm sorry, chest pains, Georgetown Road. Five O two difficulty breathing. Oh. Clinging wrench.

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3: 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Said they typically have single episodes of that.
0: Ladder four copy.
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1: Mascherette route 905, Clinton Ridge Drive, Northwest. Me for difficulty breathing. It's a 41-year-old female. She's on 5 liters of oxygen.
2: And we cleared about 5 minutes ago, and we're back in Arthur County.
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0: 2-1 to Adam 3. Hey, just whenever you can you give me a patient status or update?
1: They have her out of the vehicle. It's probably going to be a 1049. I'm fixing to go 10-8.
0: 10-4, thank you.
2: Go ahead. We're going to be transporting 33 to Bradley for 8.7.
3: All right, copy.
4: Not yet.
5: I don't know if I can catch him or not. Yeah.
4: I'm 10-8 with a report.
2: We're rolling.

0: Can you advise they're going to McDonald Cemetery?
1: That's correct.
2: We've been through the area, no contact, 10-8.
3: So 5, that's over the mountain, so it'll be going to the main gas.
0: I'll see if I can get there.
1: Good.
0: I'm clear of that. I'm going to be in Ralph Walker Valley, 10-6 there for a few.
1: Can I copy?
3: Yes, 4.
1: Good.
3: I'll be 10-8, no contact.
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0: 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Caller advised there's a loud car across the street from this location. Playing loud music, says it's an ongoing issue, that's all they give.

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0: 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I've got this elderly female out here, and she has a little bit of difficulty walking.
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0: Is it possible to get animal control en route to my location here at Stewart to pick up a canine?
1: Renovations, they're only taking if it's an emergency only. Is it injured or being aggressive at all?
0: Negative.
1: I copy. I can verify with her, but I don't believe they're going to come out and take it.
0: 10-4. Just let me know. Thank you.

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1: Vegas 12.
0: 281 Maple Crest Circle Northwest, civil process.
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1: Adam one.
0: I'm in the school zone at Northley Elementary.
1: I copy.
2: Adam four, send her.
3: 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OCA 1043, Lake Forest, please.
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2: I made contact with the dog and the owner. The dog is an old dog and appears to have some kind of skin condition. Other than that, it appears perfectly fine and healthy. I'm tonight.
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0: Status.
1: Everything's fine. We're trying to navigate a driveway.
0: Yeah.
1: Okay.
2: Adam, too. I'm out in the Waterville school zone.
0: I copy. I copy.

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0: 3347, can you copy a welfare check?
1: 37.
0: Can you be around Cleveland Post Office, 1981 Key Street, Northwest, 1981, for a mail party laying down on the ground by that dumpster?

0: 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Process serve times 2.
1: I copy. Hey, Jen, your status?
2: 10-4. I put some cat notes in. I've not had any contact with any noise or anything since I've been out here.
1: No copy.

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1: Returning to that subject,

0: 45. Can you run one more? 438, Boy Robert Frank Henry.
1: That's returned to the 2018 Black Nissan Rogue 201 of Waters. I'll pass over to Northeast. 227's expiration. It's going to be the second party from midnight.
0: Thank you.

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1: 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Phone traffic, I'm sure.

0: 347, 1081. Going to be right past the underpass on 20th Street, 647, Baker Kilo, Fox, Lima.
1: 47, do you have a better cross on 20th?
0: The off ramp on 20th Street right before Buckner Funeral Home.

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1: 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Ladder 4 responding.
0: 3863-60 Stevens Road, Northeast. A 66-year-old female does have prior stroke history. The caller's third party. She's a nurse for her primary care doctor. They were talking over the phone, and the nurse said it sounds like she's having a stroke.
1: Ladder 4, copy.

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1: 506 Shagan Route 3860, Stevens Road, Northeast, for a possible stroke on a 66-year-old female patient, 150 pounds, has stroke history. Caller's third party with a primary care doctor advised that she's got slurred speech over the phone.
2: Good.
3: 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I'll be 10-8 for now.
2: Copy. So that comes back to a 96 Ford F-250, white in color, to Travis Vickers. 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NSR.
4: 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Oh, wait,
2: 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Good.
3: 4000 block Key Street, southbound lanes, on Tennessee Bravo, Tango, Victor, 6231.
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0: I copy.

That one comes back to a 2003 Ford F-150 white in color to Neil Thompson. Expiration's 527 NSR.

0: Fifty.
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0: 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Also, I've got 409 back in the car with me.
1: I copy. Your status.
0: Yeah, I'm 10-4.
2: This is my second.
1: Two seven, copy, Prowler.
0: Two seven.
1: Need you to route to the area of 297 Eleanor Drive Southwest. Caller advised there's two males, one white, one black. Black male's wearing a hat, so they're with Leaf Guard, but don't have a vehicle or anything, so they were fishing for information.
3: Not coming.

And we're starting. Project. 81.2. I copy. Okay, I'm trying to call her down for back.

0: She normally lives at 3830.
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0: 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That's what she said, but it's possibly 3830.
1: Six oh one ten seven.
2: I copy.

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1: We're still trying to get further from the caller. It's possibly 3860. I'm sorry, 3830. That's the address for the female. They just advised she's at her mother's house. The fire department's checking with 30.

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1: Not cut.
2: Two oh seven, can you copy two DLs?
1: Yeah.
2: First one's 149-382542, second one's 151-524061.
1: Copy.

0: 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Did you want me to show you notes to that harassment report?
1: 10-4, I'm in a row.
0: You're happy.
2: And we're ending. Go ahead. 8-2-4-8. Yeah, I copy.
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0: 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Gordy is going to be valid. Rutledge is going to be ID only. Both negative warrants.
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1: Hi, Sharon. 3011 Parks and Point Northwest. 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

0: Two, everything okay?
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0: 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I copy. 205, everything okay?
1: Careful.
0: I copy. 207, everything okay? FYI. Showing ID only. He is showing two, both out of Florida, in state only. Negative locals.

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1: 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He had the wrong relative. 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
0: Going to be 11-8. Correction, 118 Jameson Drive, Northwest. Caller advised she keeps getting postcards in the mail saying vulgar things. She is a principal at Tennessee Christian Prep School. Says that other leaders at school have been receiving postcards as well.

0: Tufa. 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She's been advised her options on tonight.
1: I'm copy.

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1: Oh, yeah.
2: 203.
0: 4975 Gold Point Drive Northeast. Caller advises girlfriend's texting and saying that she's better or he's better off without her. Last contact was 357.

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0: All units, stand by for Reckless. All units, Bull Area, Wildwood Avenue at Dalton Pike Southeast. Wildwood Avenue at Dalton Pike Southeast for school bus, Bradley County School Bus, bus 25. According to the caller, is running people off the roadway and speeding and driving recklessly. The caller is still attempting to follow the bus.
1: Good.
2: Is that school bus is reckless? Did they advise it go southbound on Dalton Pike, or did it go on Spring Place?
1: They said it turned, or was waiting to turn left onto Spring Place.
2: Alright, I'm going to catch up to it. It's about 3 car lengths from me.
1: I copy.

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1: Hi.
0: We're clear of the hospital and right next to the kidney center. We'll just take that call.
1: Hi, copy. 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
4: First in Wildwood, Tennessee 28. 837, Baker Paul, William Paul.
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0: Six, where am I?
1: Okay.
3: She lives with her grandparents.
0: To when line 11 says patient's aware of call for help. Have we spoke to her?
3: No, we haven't spoke to her. He told her that he was calling for help.
0: 10-4.
1: Dizzy. She is able to answer questions, follow simple commands. CHF. Type 2 diabetic.
5: Awesome. Is there any more code Andy's holding?
1: No, ma'am. No more.
5: 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Thank you.
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3: I'm Northwest, gonna be for a pregnancy emergency. Caller's gonna be third party. Still trying to get further. Five oh five, can you go back central, please? Five, you can disregard.
4: All the way through Broomfield, back out on Dalton Pike. 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
0: No copy. Okay. 3345, can you copy a welfare check?
5: Perfect.
0: Stand by one.
6: Got him for him today.
0: I copy.
6: Three 36, I copy.
0: Units route 3215 Old Tessa Road, North Beach, 3215, apartment 5, welfare check. Caller believes no party is barricaded, the front door is armed. I believe he's armed, but the mother stopped the male from continuing into the home and barricaded the front door with a mattress.
6: One 47. What exactly is that driving an Old Tessa?
0: Callers advising a either mill party or the mother of a mill party has barricaded the home to stop somebody from going into that address.
6: Okay, I'll go ahead that way.
0: Knock out.

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0: When y'all were out here earlier, that red Dodge Dakota, that was on scene, correct?
1: 45 Ephraim.
0: That copy. I'm not sure. I believe the mill party was there at one point. Mother attempted to barricade the door. Mother took off when the caller called in. Nissan Rogue, black in color, towards 20th Street. Currently, we have a kitchen window that's open. Nobody's sure if the Justin subject is in the residence or not.
1: I copy. How old is Brandon or the son trying to get in?
0: Stand by. Let me confirm.
2: ...177.8.
3: I copy.
0: Be a juvenile, 17-year-old male.
1: I copy. If you could have him walk across the street, I'll meet him at the Harry's to gather more info.
0: He's also advising that the mother drop him off here.

3345 units en route. Updated information, juvenile does have a father, Terry Bales, with a 4-year-old male in a white Dodge.

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0: 207.
1: Right.
0: The 10-8 with a miscellaneous. Can you also put this 931 Van Davis Road on Ish Patrol, please?
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4: 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Eight 4.7. Bye, copy.
1: Go ahead.
0: Hey, Gerard,
1: 2984 Humphrey Bridge Road, Southwest. Advise Paul Grattan that Michael Grattan's being released.
0: Info.

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0: Edward 23-10-7.
1: I copy.
0: Patient says the family from Maryland calling. I'm worried about patient. Patient said she's fine. She's got a ride to the hospital and don't know why. They contacted us. We're in service.
3: Copy.
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0: Tengo que. Two, three, everything okay?
1: That's info.
2: I'm not sure.
0: Okay.
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0: I copy.
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2: 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I'll slide their number in there just in case you need to add that to the OP.

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0: 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They said that the male pulled in a gray SUV and then left the scene once he saw you guys. Should be driving around in his mom's vehicle.
1: Is that an SUV or a sedan?

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Yeah, copy.

0: 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We're not a main. 459.2.
1: I copy.

0: 210, everything okay? 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
1: Easter 10, go ahead.
0: Is everything okay?
1: Ten nine.
0: Is everything okay?
1: 10-4.
0: Copy.

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0: We're back in service. She doesn't want to harm herself.
1: No copy.
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0: .336, can you copy 28?
1: Go ahead with it.
0: Tennessee 443, Baker Nora, Mary Sam.
1: Now I've got return to the 2024 Gray Subaru to Ryan Thompson and Michaela Hernandez of Stony Brook Drive, Northeast, 926 expiration, NSR.
0: I copy it. Fuel below that vehicle. That should be what our gentleman here is driving in.
1: No, I copy.

Oh, you know, stand by for a bullet. All units, be on the lookout for a 2024 Subaru SUV. Tenants for registration 443 Baker Nora Mary Sam. Thought to be driven by a Justin Henson. Date of birth 11/5/93. Wanted out of the city for aggravated assault. Any contact, stop and advise. Timeout 1646. 26.

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0: 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Speak with a Steve White nurse subject. As feeling depressed, no suicidal threats.
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2: David, 840, just before water level. Tennessee, 978, Baker David, Young John.
4: JS5, I'll be out with him.
3: I copy.

0: Yes, back, Kenny.
1: That's happy.
2: David,
1: yeah.
2: No, they turn it with a warrant.
1: I copy.

Oh, yeah, stand by for a reckless driver, Bolo. All units in the area of Pepper Tree Drive Northwest, Powhatan Drive Northeast, be on the lookout for a male juvenile on a black four-wheeler and a male juvenile on a red dirt bike, both wearing helmets, doing donuts in front of the caller's house. Timeout's going to be 1640.

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1: 42.
0: It's going to be the Zaxby's on Stewart, 425 Stewart Road, Northeast, 425, single caller on a possible wooden shed in the middle of the road.

0: 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Stolen vehicle report.
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0: 611 Westover Drive, Southwest, 611 Apartment Adam. 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
1: Nine coffee.

0: 3347. Team copying an NVA in the roadway.
1: 47.
0: I'm again in front of the Pizza Hut on Key Street, 2734 Key Street Northwest, 2734. Two vehicle in the NVA in the roadway. 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
2: It's 1202, 1202 Parkstone Drive, Northwest. 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She woke up drowsy and left the residence. Returning home just now and it's still flashing.

0: Engine 4 will be on scene. 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
1: 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Actually, on scene command 1652.

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2: Edward 1, same traffic.
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0: 10, me too.
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1: I copy.

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0: We've been through the residence. There's no CO. They don't have any gas here. Just a malfunctioning detector. Show us back at service. Parker will be terminated.
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1: Go ahead.
0: I'm sorry, correction. One more 28. It's going to be Baker, Queen, Lehman, 9931.
2: I'm already here.
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3: 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Need you around to Uptown Hound, 3506 Old Freewheel Road Northwest. 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There's several juveniles at the abandoned property here.

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0: The water level highway just past Sherry. Might be pulling into the Shake Shack here. Georgia, Zebra, Nora, 446.
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1: 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Tell what time?
0: 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I'll let you know when we're off in 7.
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1: 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Samantha Loyalty in room 151, 151 for a fall call. It's a 60-year-old male. Weighs about 230 pounds. He advises he's not able to unlock the door, so you'll have to go to the front desk for a key.
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0: 273, like caller advice, that the order of protection hasn't been served yet. I'm not seeing anything in Tech 10 with his date of birth to find out.
1: Airborne 20, you running Tennessee 28 for me?
0: Go ahead, sir.
1: 259, Baker, George, Baker, John.
0: Edward 20, that comes back to a 2013 Ford Edge, black in color, to Briley Mason, Mark Mason, 4821 Tanglewood Drive, Northwest, expirations 426, NSR.
1: Yeah, for no further. Thank you.

0: 21203, copy domestic.
1: 204, I'll go with 203.
0: I copy. It's going to be 2865 McDerris Circle Southeast, 2865 McDerris Circle Southeast. Male and females yelling at each other. There's domestic a couple houses down from this caller. It's going to be right on Oakland Terrace. It's possibly going to be a Sycon and Toyota rolling domestic. .204, .203. It's going to be a black Sycon, gray Toyota car, went towards the Oasis on Dalton Pike.
1: .205, .97.
0: I copy.

0: 204-203. The caller is now advising both parties are returning back to the house, the 2865 McDerris Circle.
1: Phil Five, it looks like a whole lot of them out here today.
0: I copy.

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1: Okay.

0: Eight, we're on scene. So, do you have the name of the property owner on this?
1: I'll look for one.
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3: Five oh nine, Cass Payne, Sixth Street.
4: And then we had a walk up. It's gonna be a checkout for a approximately 10-year-old male. Had a bike wreck.
3: You said a 10-year-old male. What? I'm sorry.
4: 10-year-old male had a bike wreck. He is. Alert, conscious. Mother's wanting getting checked out. We're checking him out now. EMS not needed at this time.
3: I copy.
0: Three 36. You can show me 10-7 on this. You can just email that nick number to me, please.
1: No copy.
0: Is it a Brent Winters?
5: Chest pains on a 51-year-old male, 250 pounds. On set, 20 minutes.
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1: I copy.
2: 205.
1: Good.
2: I was asking about the property owner here at this address that's beside the Uptown Ham.
1: I copy. Stand by. I'll see if I can get it for you.
3: Five or six.
4: Go ahead.
3: We're back in service.
4: I copy. I copy.

0: 205. I put Brett Winter's name and phone number in the cat. It's from a prowler in 24. That's the last call we had out there.
1: Yeah, it's a bunch of lead kids here. Supposed to be having an event. They said they got permission from a Brent Winters. I just wanted to verify.
0: I copy.
2: Five oh five beginning.
3: Go ahead.
2: 360.5.
3: All right, copy.

0: 207, stand by just one.
1: Wonderful.
2: Really?
0: Go ahead.
2: Is anybody out here earlier today to serve an OOP?

0: 308, that's correct. It was JS7 and JS10. I had no contact.
1: Back up.
2: Chill, so is that OV up there with you?
0: Stand by, I'll see if we have it.

0: engine one. We arrived on scene out here. EMS above. We could return to service. You can show command center.
1: Yeah.
2: I do have it in hand, but it is not served.
3: I hear what I'm
4: saying. 10-4, is there anybody available that can bring it down here when we can serve it?
5: Two one. Let me go see if it's over here in courts.
2: 207, are you also 1035 for FYI?
4: Yeah, go ahead.
2: He's showing two for in-state pickup only, one out of Georgia for FTA, and one out of Alabama for probation violation.
3: Yeah,

0: 212 tenants recommending you for an assault in progress.
1: 210.
2: 201.
0: 350 Lowry Street Northeast, assault in progress. Caller said he was walked by, jumped by a homeless male at the campsite. Hispanic male, blue shirt, black pants. Suspect still on scene.
1: Okay, we're clearing here. We'll be in route.
0: Okay.
2: 01-207. I've got you the OV in hand here at court. 10-9. I have the OV in hand here at court. I'll be in route. 10-4. Thank you, sir.

0: Chance 12, 207.
1: 207, go ahead.
0: In reference to the guy on Fairview.
2: JS 12, go ahead. I covered you.
0: Is that in reference to the gentleman in on Fairview?
2: Correct.
0: I just want to make sure there's two of them there. I just want to make sure there's not the paperclip didn't slip off.
1: JS 7, 201, did you copy that?
3: Yes, I have both copies here for two different ones.
0: Thank you, sir.
2: 210-202. Caller advised that the male stole money from him when he confronted the male. He beat him up. Caller's going to be a 62-year-old male. Says no EMS is required. Suspect's going to be a 30-year-old male. Stole a bike and money from the caller 2 weeks ago.
4: 205.
2: Good.
4: 202, they are separated this time, correct?
2: JC, that's correct. They are separated. Caller's located at 1335 8th Street Northeast.
4: 10-4.
2: Go ahead.
4: I wasn't able to get a hold of Mr. Winters. This is organized through the school. They advised if there's any issue, you can contact Lee College. They can give you a list of everybody out here. But it is okay for them to be here tonight.
2: I copy.

0: Good.
1: Mel left. We don't know where he went. Somebody picked him up.
0: Copy.
1: It's LP for the mail.

0: That's for a different call.
1: Yeah, he has it on this call. It got confusing there for a moment.
2: My apologies. I pressed the wrong numbers.
0: Two or three, you can show me en route to Lowry.
2: I copy.

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1: Go ahead.
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1: 203, they are separated. The caller and victim is 1335 H Street Northeast. This is his location.

0: 203. I'm at 7.
1: Copy.
2: 204, I'm out with him.
1: I copy.
2: Gas water again.
1: I copy 10-2. I'll put you back in service.

2-2, copy a reckless. In reference to that reckless, I bullied earlier for Pepper Tree and Powhatan. Caller called back in, so they just keep going back and forth. He's requesting you to respond.

Calling unit, stand by for reckless. All units, Bola area, Paul's Parkway. Paul's Parkway at Speedway for a black car, tag number Oscar Lincoln David Robert Tom Union, Russian Yankee Victor. Continue towards frontage, all over the roadway, driving reckless. Any contact, stop and advise. Timeout 1747.

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1: Is that a copy? Yeah, copy.

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0: I copy.
2: 202.
0: Go ahead.
2: We've been through the area. Looks like they put him up for now, for tonight.

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0: J10, when the caller went to go check on them, that Nissan red sports car took off, headed toward the interstate. Unsure if they would have gone northbound and southbound or past it.
1: Family Dollar store on Key Street, 102 Key Street, Southwest, 102, Suite 4. 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Subject wants to report a Carlos Rivera for stealing their debit card and using it to buy a phone.
2: A4. 3124,
1: you 10-29,
2: sir. Go ahead, Will. Tennessee 158-653-576.
1: For stealing their debit card and using it to buy a phone.
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1: 24-10-9.
0: Both valid, both negative.
1: 10-4. You log a warning. They're moving on.

0: 201.
1: Yeah.
0: Order, sir. Deputies will be on scene until he gathers personal belongings. I'll be in route to drop this back off at court, and I'll have Nod Shift bring your copy that I will win later.
2: Southeast, 912, in front of apartment 19 Baker, 19B. White Ford car with Ray County tags parked in this spot. Caller is advising there was three males, possibly all three white males or one Hispanic or mixed male, wearing a black hat, black shirt, high vis vest, camo shorts, one white male wearing a white shirt, jeans, shorts, and headphones, and a skinny white male with a backpack. I got out of the vehicle here and went down to government housing.
1: High on some drugs. It's going to be Jonathan Plumley. .205-202. Caller's advising he thinks the male's going to want to fight you.
2: .203, did you get a return?
1: .203, I'm running his deal now. .203, he's valid, negative warrants.
2: .104, thank you.

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1: 54.
0: 2360 Blackburn Road, Southeast, 2360, apartment 8181. Attempt contact with Isabel Martina. Just wanting to report of harassment.

0: 90.
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0: I'll be with 73 tonight, and we'll take care of that diving mouse thing.
1: That copy. Are y'all going to be in Sector 2?
0: We'll cover both of them.
1: That copy.
2: Dan, I checked the local businesses up here. No contact. I'll be tonight.
1: Okay, copy.

0: 32, 34. Now, I failed to advise. I'm going to be at the Village Green until 8. What do we got going on at the Diving Mouse?
1: They requested to speak to 3318.

0: Diyor.
1: Gördüm.
0: You would log that mail van from the property. He's left. We're sent.
1: I copy.

0: Chưa.
1: Chưa vâng.
0: It's not a big deal, rather, to say it for me was called in by the issue.

0: What was the last traffic?
1: In reference to 204's cat, the girlfriend's called in now requesting contact in person to retrieve the box.

0: 3366. Can you copy an open line?
1: Give me a 21.
0: I want to text from this location. They didn't verify.
2: Go ahead.
3: Squad 42 will be on after Bradley game. If you would, please start the CAD and put 42, truck 7, truck 6 on it, please.
2: Already on it.
3: Thank you.
2: Five 12. Go ahead. En route to Cleveland High School for a special event. Yeah, copy.

0: Still seven.
1: Stretch.
0: Those order of protections were served. He was given some time to get some property. He's now left the scene. We're tonight.
1: I copy.

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0: 41. I'm 97.
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1: Yeah, disregard though.
0: My copy.

0: 356.
1: Do it.
0: I can't log into the CAD. It says I'm already sounding on duty.
1: Okay. 56, you should be good now.
0: Appreciate it.

0: 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We're out the high school.
1: I know.
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0: Do you have a PD unit jump to the JC, park behind the building at the flagpole, be a male in a white shirt, neck tattoo, and hat, out here wanting to report a car stolen from Walmart on Treasury?
1: I copy.
0: I'll be back soon.
1: I copy.

0: 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Holding on to an indecently exposed at the Pilot Travel Center.
1: Definitely.

0: Hi, unit standby for intoxicated driver Bolo. Hi, units in the area of Highland Avenue, Northwest Eminent Street West. Be on the lookout for a black Yukon, Hispanic male wearing an orange high-vis vest, left Harry stumbling in the parking lot with a container, went in to buy more. He's headed towards Deer Park on Highland Avenue, Northwest. Timeout's going to be 1831.
1: Three, you can clear our current. We'll be en route to the pilot.
0: Another copy.

All units, stand by for Intox to Arabella. All units, below the area, Highland Avenue at Inman Street. Highland Avenue at Inman Street for a black Yukon, Hispanic male, and an orange high-vis vest driving. Was last seen. Correction, was last seen getting into the black Yukon, stumbling, possibly intoxicated on something, and in contact, stop and advise, timeout 1832.

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0: No, okay, thank you.
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0: Y'all be en route to JC. There's a no party at the flagpole wanting to make a stolen vehicle report.
1: Yep.

0: 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Are they the JC or the P?
1: JC, that was an accident.
0: Okay, sorry.
2: 66.
1: Good.
2: It's an elderly couple here. They didn't call or text today.

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0: 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They're wanting to meet you at 1407 6th Street Northeast. They'll be in a 2004 Mazda 6.

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She's advising two large dogs came over and killed her cats. She has footage and wants to make contact in person.

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0: Go, Pike. It's 583, old Chenning Pike, Southwest. Being out with EMS. Caller's advising there's a male that just showed up on his doorstep. Seems confused, said he thinks he fell, but he can't really remember.
2: Forager, you can cancel both of those units. Put me on this. Sign the copy.
0: 402, I'm sorry, if I cancel them, you'll take it.
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9 Coffee, I do have ASO going with you. You're going to 583 Old Chattanooga Pike Southwest, 583 Old Chattanooga Pike. 55-year-old male showed up on the caller's doorstep. He's about 145 pounds, says he's had a fall. He doesn't remember when, though, and he has liver issues, and he does not know where he is.

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1: 54?
0: 2442 Dalton Pike Southeast for harassment report via Molina Carmona. Can you contact a person?

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0: 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Been in reference to mental disturbance. Caller's advising 40-year-old son is causing disturbance there.

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1: I'm showing a warrant on a David Dude at my location, if you can confirm any kind of date of birth or anything like that.
2: 10-4, I'll confirm whenever I get back over there. I'm trying to locate the daughter now.

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1: You're going to 260 25th Street Northeast, 260 25th Street Northeast, apartment 3204. Beyond the chest pains, engine 3 is responding with you, 71-year-old female, history cardiac issues.
2: Four of that. Can you copy that?
3: Good.
2: Start towards 6079, Georgetown Road, Northwest. 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
3: Threes en route.
0: Okay. Going to be the Vantage on 25th Street, the Old Spring Creek Room. 3212, 71-year-old female, chest pains, onset of a couple of hours. Center of the chest, back and neck.
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2: 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Said it's at the pull off where the school buses are. Tag is 249 Paul David 02. It's returning not on file.
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1: 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We're less than a minute out.
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4: Go ahead.
3: We don't have a map. I'm sure y'all probably do. 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
1: 405, good. I've got him awake here.
0: Okay. I was just going to advise that David Paul, 24902, returns on an 85 white F-250 out of Jasper, Tennessee.
2: Okay.

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1: Not coming. 404 to 405, do you still need me to be
0: around? I think we're going to be good. It's an elderly gentleman.
1: 10-4. Baker 305, everything's still okay there.
2: 10-4.
1: Not coming.
0: 402.
1: 402.
3: He thinks that his date of birth is 7 of 71. That's all he knows.
1: Okay, 1035.
0: Yeah, go ahead.
1: Showing one in hand at my location on a David William Goode, 731 of 71. It's showing attachment, failure to appear for burglary with no bond.
0: 10-4.
1: 404, I'll come grab that paperwork from you.
3: Four oh two to 404, no need in that. He's going to the hospital.
1: 10-4.

0: 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Got a single story brick structure. Nothing showing from the exterior. Stand by further.
1: I copy. Command 9347.
2: Four oh two.
3: Four oh two.
2: VMS is going to be transporting. I'll be 10-8.
3: Not caught.

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0: Make contact with a lady on the inside. You can cancel anyone else. We're going to remain on scene for just a second.
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1: Front.
0: Just letting you know, we're code green. We're going to be delayed on scene. Patient wants to use the restroom and change your clothes.
1: No, okay.